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0: Civ 14, there was a lightning strike on a power line 17th and Brunswick Forest area. I believe it killed some of the traffic lights in that area. 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

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CCOM clear 2122.

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1: Go ahead.
0: As well, the engines?
1: Yes. You're going to tradition court for the lightning strike.
0: Roger that. If we have a second crew, we'll handle the case.
1: If you have enough crew, roll the 37-7 for the tree.
0: Roger that. We're right.
2: Sitting on station 37, we're operating that lightning strike to a delta level structure fire at this time. Caller does smell smoke.
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0: 100%. So can you put seven in service from Traditions and just have St. James and Thomas if they need a paramedic unit? Seven, you can cover Executive Park.
1: Seven. Kendrick.
2: That's 77 C-Cop.
3: Yeah.
2: We're going to respond to that C-Cop in a minute.
3: Sure.

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1: Sure.

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0: 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TCOM, this is St. James Tower. 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
1: 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That's a fair one.

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2: Hey, this is 3705 on Middleton with the down tree. We could use another chainsaw. So 73 or 79, whoever's free, send them here.
1: I'm sorry,
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1: Jennifer. Hi, I'm Roger Seagrass Court, St. James.

0: Edge Radio, you copy and cable. Tucson St. James Tradition Command has been terminated. There's still nothing going on here. We're going to respond to Seagrass Court.
1: Tango.
2: Tango, stay on the right. Copy. Engine room clear.
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0: 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Service guy.
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0: Contact is 3773. We've been redirected to Middleton Boulevard for the tree.
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1: 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One of the QRV 3, same traffic.
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2: 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Mike 9. 9, just be aware, there's things possibly going through a dementia episode, possibly violent. 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
1: 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We're getting answered.

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0: 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Clearing it over.
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0: Recon Medic 3.
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1: 10, 4.

0: Well, in progress, being through court, yeah. See, got medic 4, QRV 47. Just be advised, last time we called back, said they made patient contact. Patient is requesting a lift assist. They could not advise reference a fall or reason for lift assist.
1: We got basic 472 responding. 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

0: 34. 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Well, why can I just advise that Vanita, what this is, did not provide me further?
1: Mayor 4, you can continue until basic 472 can advise.
0: 10-4.

0: Mike 4.
1: And 47.
0: 4. Basic 472 on scene, but copy being canceled.

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1: Ricky.
0: Are you a split crew?
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0: Project 1460, Gold Hewitt Road. Nothing shown from three sides. 1805 will have command. There's going to be a one-story recreation center. 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

0: Well, I'm set it by construction. 7-4, new release. Over to the Oxford. Command terminated. 7-4 is returning to course.
1: 7-4.

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0: Page acknowledged, I'm in
1: the room. I copy, page acknowledged. We're going to be upgrading to a structure as part of the building was melted. Unknown if flames still seen.

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0: think I'm at 8. We're en route. Our Zerker's frozen. We're trying to get it back. We're similar. Let's see, I was here responding to 8108 Hawkins Circle. 8108 Hawkins Circle. There is no female on scene. I'll go law enforcement dispatch.
1: Okay.

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Chicom, Charlie Beach, Engine 4. 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
1: Over.

Econ to Leland units responding to the automatic crash notification. Same as showing from 17 southbound onto Highway 421 heading towards Wilmington in the curve.

0: 这个梦境。
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0: First thing is for 14, I'm not sure why we were out of service.
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0: We're going to pick up that call on Constantine. The station's pretty back in service. There's correct.
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0: You can show route 2 to leave for a call. 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
1: 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This is Chief Hazard,

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Just say that the caller's going to be outside in gray car. No history of heart problems, no blood thinners or clotting disorders, and an allergist

0: 55 to Seacon. Where were they at with that patient, with that person that power rate with them?
1: River Road and Mallory Creek. River Road and Mallory Creek at the entrance. Seacon, Leland Truck 3, are you 10-4?
2: Seacon, Leland Truck 3, we're 10-4 right now.
1: 10-4, we have BCS on route 18. They're on River Road passing Jackie Street.
2: Copy, continue 18, thank you.
1: 10-4.

0: You see not see father. You have a man out at Truck 3?
1: Yes, ma'am. This is Deputy Chief 5. I'm in route. Good location.
0: Super.
2: Battalion 5, same traffic.
0: Battalion 5. Just advise Elliot should be pulling up on him momentarily.
1: Thanks for the call.

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1: DC 5, good.
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0: Okay, when you get here, right about station, so you can probably catch your lights on coming down. Yeah. But everything's simple right now.
1: Copy. 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I'm over there.
0: Copy. I'm out with Route 3 and talking with Super.

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0: 机长报备了是吗？
1: 在。
0: Yes, medium two story, single family residence, that's a strong family office line. The investigator wants to add, so it's going to be state monitor,
1: yeah. Okay.

0: Francis. Take on Francis, Charlie 39.
1: 10-4, I'm showing Summit Engine 3 en route as well.
0: Yeah, correction, 2RV3 will take that call.
1: 10-4.

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1: Do you have a better location? We can't find anything resembling an accident.

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0: 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Thanks, sir. You sure it's clear after refusal.
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0: Can you get a Leland PD officer to come to our station 51 on Poplar Street? The lady here wants to speak to one of our officers.
1: Simple, you need a routine or emergency?
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0: 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Ladder 1, I have full occupancy.
1: Okay.

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0: Everything is good. You can shut the sunset unit for you.
1: 10-4.

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1: 10 for medics advice that you can clear off the forest.
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